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6: No, my brother. You've got to buy your own.
0: All proceeds to benefit the Rust College Mass Communications Department. Got it.

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I want you to think about that thing, and I want you to look at somebody as a matter of fact. Grab the hand of the person you're standing next to and lift your hand in the air. That's it, lift your hand in the air. I don't know what the enemy has been using against you to keep you from being what God wants.

0: I'm Henry Louis Gates Jr., and this is Moments to Remember. What influential novelist became the first black woman elected to Phi Beta Kappa? Jessie Fawcett graduated Phi Beta Kappa in 1905. Jessie Redmond Fawcett was born in 1882 in Philadelphia. She was the first black woman to attend Cornell University. At her graduation in 1905, she also became the first black woman in the United States elected to the Phi Beta Kappa Honor Society. This is a moment to remember. Jessie Fawcett came to New York City in the 1920s during the Harlem Renaissance movement. She wrote four novels about black middle-class life, but the novels were difficult to get published. Stories about this topic were not compelling to publishers. They preferred stories about Harlem bars, cabaret parties, fights, and race riots. Fawcett enjoyed writing biographical stories about prominent African Americans. She once said, and I quote, "It is urgent that Negro youth be able to read of the achievements of their race," unquote. In the 1940s, Jessie Fawcett retired from the New York literary scene. She later moved to Philadelphia, where she died in 1961. I'm Henry Louis Gates, Jr. Visit our website at Africana.com for more information about African-American history and culture. Moments to Remember is a production of North Star Communications, funded by the Corporation for Public Broadcasting.
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0: 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Our guest today is none other than Ms. Rolanda Lester of Care Now. She's also going to be joined by her guest speaker in just a little bit. But we're going to talk about Juneteenth on today. What is Juneteenth? Why does it still matter? That and more, and all the fun that will be taking place here in Holly Springs, Mississippi, Saturday, June 20th, the annual Juneteenth celebration. Hello and welcome, Ms. Rolanda Lester, to Straight Talk Live again. Of course, you are no stranger, and we welcome you back. So how have you been doing, Mrs. Rolanda Lester?
2: I have been great.
0: Okay.
2: Busy.
0: Thank you all for having us. Well, you are certainly welcome. What have you been up to?
2: Planning Juneteenth.
0: always something. Did you get to do your Easter celebration? Tell us about that.
2: We did. We served over 200 meals, and also were able to take 50 plates out to the inmates at the jail. As well, and the employees, yes.
0: Okay. Like you said, always busy. Now, we know Juneteenth is coming up on June 20th, but what are some other things you'll be doing before the year is out?
2: Kids Cafe will start the week after Juneteenth, actually, where we have the kids to come out once a week, and we feed them dinner.
0: Okay.
2: Because it's from 5 to 8.
0: Okay.
2: So we feed them dinner and do different activities with them and things like that, give them something to do.
0: What day would that start again?
2: June 25th, I think. Let me double check.
0: Sometime after Juneteenth.
2: Yes, June 25th.
0: Okay, June 25th. And tell us all the information. Where can they go? The kids, how do they sign up? How do they qualify? How does that work?
2: Well, pretty much any child can participate. They can contact myself at 662-544-1027 or email carenow1975@gmail.com. We meet at Oak Palace at 5 every Thursday.
0: Okay.
2: From June 25th up until July 30th will be the last day.
0: Okay. All right. So is it a certain age limit, or how does that work?
2: We say school-age children.
0: Okay.
2: But if a child came under school age, the parent would have to stay with them.
0: Okay.
2: Yeah.
0: Okay. So we're talking like 5 to 18?
2: Yes.
0: Okay, or something like that.
2: Yes.
0: Okay. All right. Okay, well, you got the information, so you know what you can do if you want some food every Thursday.
2: And everyone's welcome.
0: Okay, at Oak Palace.
2: Oak Palace.
0: All right. Mm-hmm. All right, well, let's hop into this Juneteenth conversation. Tell us what is happening on June 20th.
2: Juneteenth celebration. We will start off with the parade, and it starts at 1 o'clock. The lineup will be at Holly Springs High School.
0: Okay.
2: And we will come around the courthouse and back to the high school.
0: Mm-hmm.
2: And after that, the program will actually start at 2 o'clock.
0: Mm-hmm.
2: And we'll have our speaker, Ronald Cortez Hurd, is our guest speaker. And also, we have Anisha King and the Unit Band. That's going to be awesome. Also, Bird Williams is performing, Kaya King. Thomas Lester is now on our program as well, which is my husband Antoine's brother.
0: Okay.
2: He's going to perform as well. Oh, we're supposed to have, Ben Matthews, the blues singer.
0: Okay.
2: He's going to be on the program. And also,
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8: 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I gotta get mine.

0: 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Do you know how to present yourself during an interview? Do you want to help finding a job? Are you a young adult, ages 14 to 21 and out of school? Do you have your high school diploma? If you answer yes to any or all of the above questions, please let us help you.
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we make this our sanctuary tonight. I want you to think about that thing, and I want you to look at somebody as a matter of fact. Grab the hand of the person you're standing next to, and lift your hand in the air. That's it, lift your hand in the air. I don't know, but the enemy has been using against you to keep you from being what God wants you to be. But I came to tell somebody that that's about to change.

0: I didn't want to talk. She just sat with me. That was all I really needed.
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God speaks to Sarah at 90 years old and tells her she's about to give birth to a baby, she laughs. But God responds and says, is anything too hard for me? And some of y'all have situations that look like they can't be fixed. But you have to understand that when I am is in the picture, anything is possible. I need you to look at somebody and say, anything is possible. So God says, no matter what it looks like,

0: the numbers are bigger than you, but He can bring you out no matter what it looks like.
1: I am.
0: Say, I am.

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Give it up to the Heal Sisters. Come on.

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2: I kept on trying, learned something each time.
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God will break you to position you, break you to promote you, break you to put you in your right place. But when he breaks you, he doesn't hurt you. 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When he breaks you, he doesn't destroy you. He does it with grace. Ah! Anybody been gracefully broken? 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
2: My name is Megan Oglesby. I am a member of the class of 2009 and a proud graduate of the Rust College Mass Communications Program. 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

God will break you to position you, break you to promote you, break you to put you in your right place. But when he breaks you, he doesn't hurt you. 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Anybody been gracefully broken? 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So, Father, tonight we're broken before you.

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2: 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And I remember always talking to my mother about one day going to college. 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
1: 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Today, she runs the Rust College family's first resource center.
2: 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I know that I didn't get here alone. It was always somebody along the way that reached out.
3: 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It's most unfortunate they all can't come to Rust or UNCF school. 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
4: 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And I think we know how to do that better than anybody.
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4: 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He restoreth my soul. 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It has a hole in it due to things that's happened in the past, hurt, abuse, molestation. But we want to speak to you today and tell you that God wants to heal the hole in your soul. 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May this wisdom help you get over your past and remind you that God wants to heal the hole in your soul. I have my sister Leandria here. She's going to help me share this wisdom and tell this story.

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The things that hurt you in the past won't control your future. 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This is your Exodus. 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
7: 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It's an old song, but it's a good song. 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

0: 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Showers of blessing, yeah. Showers of blessing. Come on in. Come on in. Yeah. Oh, let it overflow.
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5: Every now and then there are things that transpire in our life that makes us weak. Sometimes we want to throw in the towel and turn and walk away. But I got a song here for you that if you're going through it,

April Hall. April Hall. You know something? My soul would love to hear Tamala. You're the lifter. Just stay right there. I'm gonna give y'all signals. Just watch me.

just stay right there. I know you just came through some stuff. And you look really good right now. You don't look like what you've been through. Would you sing to us how he brought you out of that place for you to be looking like that?

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1: This song is dedicated to Brother Late Major Robinson of the Puritan Jubilees. You know, somebody always talking about me. Really, I don't mind and don't give a care. But I told my brother Larry, if they talk about Jesus, you know they're going to talk about me. Listen.

you, Jesus. I got Jesus. Mama told me, say, son, keep your hand in Jesus. Hold on to Jesus. Don't go to the left, don't go to the right, but stay in the fight. I said, Mama, I'm gonna hold on to Jesus.

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The Freedom Parade will begin at 1 p.m. There will be food trucks, cotton candy, and face painting for the kids, plus live entertainment, live performances including Bird Williams, and many more. The guest speaker will be Ronald Cortez Hurd, a.k.a. Brother Ron the Artivist. Let's celebrate the Day of Freedom. For more information, contact Rolanda Lester at 662-544-1027.

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1: But Dad, I was just born when this song came out.
0: I know you just born when this song came out, but it's a good song. It's an old song, but it's a good song. Now I want you to sing it, okay?
1: Yes, sir.

0: 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I am a member of the class of 2009 and a proud graduate of the Rust College Mass Communications Program. 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

Listen, I know we're out of recording, but can we make this our sanctuary tonight? I want you to think about that thing, and I want you to look at somebody. As a matter of fact, grab the hand of the person you're standing next to and lift your hand in the air. That's it, lift your hand in the air. I don't know what the enemy has been using against you to keep you from being what God wants you to be, but I came to tell somebody that that's about to change. I

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0: decided to walk to school. At the corner, we waited to cross the street. The stoplight counted down. 15, 14.
1: 31? I mean, 13?
0: We took a left on Carroll Garden Street.
1: Garden Street?
0: Loud music was coming from a car. Danny's a smart kid, but he gets so distracted.
1: There were so many other sounds. I didn't know what to focus on.
0: Danny, Earth to Danny. Suddenly, he realized he forgot his homework again.
1: I left my homework on the table.
0: At the school steps, we hugged goodbye. I really hope he doesn't have another bad day at school today.
2: 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That's why there's Understood.org, a free online resource for the parents of the 1 in 5 kids with learning and attention issues. 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
1: At UNCF schools, influential teachers often have a life-changing impact. When LaTanya Foreman was 12, her mother died tragically, and she was sent to a group home.
2: It felt like I was dreaming, and you know, I was hoping and praying that I would wake up out of this dream. And I remember always talking to my mother about one day going to college. Of course, as I went from group home to foster home, I didn't really think too much about college.
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2: I think mentors are very, very important. They are essential. I know that I didn't get here alone. It was always somebody along the way that reached out.
3: 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It's most unfortunate they all can't come to Rust or UNCF school. But those that make the trip make the difference.
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4: 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And I think we know how to do that better than anybody.
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